0: Bring it on.
1: Dad, this is the best part. Come on.
0: No, turn it off now.
1: No, this is the... I want to listen to it, okay? 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Too late. 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
1: 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Talk about, talk about. I got something I wanna talk about.
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1: 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And my heart started to race.

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I need a little time, a little space, a place to find myself again, you know. Oh yeah, I know goodbye.

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1: Talk about, talk about. I got something I want to talk about. Talk about, talk about. I got something I want to talk about.
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'Cause everybody hates a tourist, especially one who thinks it's all such a laugh.